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2: And
1: John,
2: one time really awful dirt track racer.
1: Well, you got a dirt track, maybe we'll see you on tonight. What brings you to Moberly Motorsports Park?
2: As long as I'm all
1: Park?
2: By myself, I look good. Well, I came here because I love dirt track. And I am so fascinated and love the fact that these folks, little ones, you've seen it, little ones, kiddos 7, 8, 9 years old, still loving the Dukes of Hazzard. So it's just wonderful. It does my heart good to see.
1: And you're doing meet and greets. You have merchandise, autographs, all that's going on right behind the grandstands. And you're leaning on the General Lee right now. That's one of many of the cars from the Dukes of Hazzard that you've either driven or chasing or been chased by.
2: Well, look, you see the cop car is in the right spot. It's behind me. And I'm just now looking. We've got Daisy's Dixie Jeep, and we've got her Roadrunner that I run over the cliff. But yeah, it's really great. And we got Boss Hogg's Cadillac. I think these are, well, General Lee, every time they do a kind of a quiz or kind of a survey, they say, what is the single most recognizable car in all of movies and television? The General Lee comes up always in the top five. I'd say 90% in the top two, and the rest of it as the most recognizable car ever.
1: And it's right here along with you at Moberly Motorsports Park. A lot of cool things to do, and as we mentioned earlier, you know a thing or two about horsepower and
2: getting
1: down the dirt. So what are your expectations for the races tonight?
2: Well, I hope everybody's safe. Hope everybody rubs into each other a little bit, because if you ain't rubbing, you ain't racing. But I hope that, I'm not going to say not the best man or the best woman win. I hope the most clever racer wins, because that's something I learned when I did this, is it's not necessarily about how heavy your right foot is. It's about where you go and when you go there. And when you have enough nerve to shoot down in the middle of that pack and take the first place spot.
1: So maybe, just maybe, somebody will take a page out of Bo Duke's book tonight and end up in victory lane.
2: Oh, absolutely. But maybe, just maybe, somebody will jump something. Won't that be fun?
1: Good chance of that as well. Thank you for talking with us.
2: You got it, my friend.
1: You heard it right there. Come on out and meet John Schneider, also known as Bo Duke, and see the action. For Heartland Country 104.7, I'm Drew Tully.
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0: I'm weatherology meteorologist Derek Height with a significant weather update. A severe thunderstorm warning continues for portions of Davies, Caldwell, and Livingston counties until 7:45 p.m. this evening. The storm has the potential for both large hail and strong straight-line winds. Quarter-size hail and winds up to 70 miles an hour are likely as it moves southeast at 20 miles an hour. Again, a severe thunderstorm warning continues for portions of Davies, Caldwell, and Livingston counties until 7:45 p.m. this evening. Remember, this storm has the potential for hail the size of quarters and winds up to 70 miles an hour are likely. Stay tuned for additional updates. I'm meteorologist Derek Height.
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0: I'll see him down.
1: Drew Tully back here at the Wiener Nationals of Oberle Motorsports Park. We're joined by Missouri Highway Patrol Superintendent Mike Turner. Mike, you came into Oberle here from Jeff City, and it sounds like you and the Highway Patrol have a lot going on for Wiener Nationals.
2: We do. The weather has cooled off a little bit, turned into a beautiful evening. The owner of the racetrack gave us an opportunity to showcase what we do on the patrol. So we have a lot of different segments of the patrol here on display tonight for the public to see.
1: And tell us about some of those things that are on display.
2: Well, we have our Marine Operations Troopers here with our boat that we operate on throughout the Missouri on our lakes and waterways. We have our helicopter here for everybody to see. We use that for manhunts, for SWAT operations, for a lot of different things, for transport. We have our recruiting tent set up with our new patrol Mustang here for a lot of people to see, ask questions, get inside it, all of that. And we also have our SWAT team here as well, showing off our armored Bearcat.
1: And that, everything going on, Bo Duke, you guys being here, it's really a huge event, not just a normal Sunday night dirt track race. As a visitor, talk about the event, what you're looking forward to.
2: Oh, it's great. I love racing. I grew up watching the Dukes of Hazzard, so to see John Schneider here supporting the cause and all of the vehicles that were in the show that I love so much, it's just a good night.
1: And about 30 minutes or so, I think the racing's going to start. So anybody in the area, they need to get on out here to Moberly right now.
2: Oh,
1: just
2: yeah.
1: East of Moberly.
2: Beautiful night for racing. A lot of the public showed up to support, and we're really looking forward to it.
1: And we're at Moberly Motorsports Park on 24 Highway, just east of Moberly. Things, I think, will officially get underway racing-wise at 7 o'clock, but there are all kinds of events going on. And, Mike, thanks for stopping by again. Thanks for what you and the Highway Patrol do.
2: It's our honor. Thanks for having us.
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0: Here's a look at your forecast. Lows dip down to about 67 tonight under partly cloudy skies. Sunshine mixed with clouds at times. Tomorrow, highs level off around 90. Lows level off around 67 tomorrow night, mainly clear skies. High temperatures reach up to 97 Tuesday under mainly clear skies. 92 Wednesday, storms likely. A peek at the extended shows, 83 Thursday, 86 Friday, and 88 on Saturday. I'm staff meteorologist Kara Foster. Right now, it's 82 degrees.
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0: Kevin Roberts. Tragedy strikes at the Miami International Airport as a plane crashes, killing five people and injuring five others. The FAA says an Amazon Prime cargo jet overshot the runway this afternoon, smashed into vehicles, and burst into flames on a Miami roadway. Fox's Madison Scarpino has more.
1: Huge clouds of thick smoke were coming from the plane. Heavy flames in some of the videos on social media. We know more than 60 fire rescue units are on the scene, and that is just that one agency.
0: Three of the injured are in critical condition. Iran says it plans to create an exclusion zone outside the Strait of Hormuz and sanction any ships trying to transit. Ahead of that, Treasury Secretary Scott Bessent told Fox News.
2: We are in control of the strait, but to the extent that they can threaten their neighbors once we leave, that will not exist anymore.
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3: Here's a look at your forecast. Partly cloudy skies tonight with a low of 67. Highs around 90 tomorrow, partly cloudy skies. Lows dip down to about 67 tomorrow night, mainly clear skies. High temperatures reach up to 97 Tuesday under mainly clear skies. 92 Wednesday, thunderstorms likely. A peek at the extended shows, 83 Thursday, 86 Friday, and 88 on Saturday. I'm staff meteorologist Kara Foster. Currently, it's 82 degrees.
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0: Here's a look at your forecast. Partly cloudy skies tonight with a low of 67. Highs around 90. Tomorrow, partly cloudy skies. Lows dip down to about 67. Tomorrow night, mainly clear skies. High temperatures reach up to 97 Tuesday under mainly clear skies. 92 Wednesday, thunderstorms likely. A peek at the extended shows, 83 Thursday, 86 Friday, and 88 on Saturday. I'm staff meteorologist Kara Foster. Right now, it's 81 degrees.
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0: Roberts, tragedy strikes at the Miami International Airport as a plane crashes, killing five people and injuring five others. The FAA says an Amazon Prime cargo jet overshot the runway this afternoon, smashed into vehicles, and burst into flames on a Miami roadway. Fox's Madison Scarpino has more.
1: Huge clouds of thick smoke were coming from the plane. Heavy flames in some of the videos on social media. We know more than 60 fire rescue units are on the scene, and that is just that one agency.
0: Three of the injured are in critical condition. Iran says it plans to create an exclusion zone outside the Strait of Hormuz and sanction any ships trying to transit. Ahead of that, Treasury Secretary Scott Bessent told Fox News,
2: "We are in control of the strait, but to the extent that they can threaten their neighbors once we leave, that will not exist anymore."
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3: Here's a look at your forecast. Partly cloudy skies tonight with a low of 67. Highs around 90. Tomorrow, partly cloudy skies. Lows dip down to about 67. Tomorrow night, mainly clear skies. High temperatures reach up to 97 Tuesday under mainly clear skies. 92 Wednesday, thunderstorms likely. A peek at the extended shows, 83 Thursday, 86 Friday, and 88 on Saturday. I'm staff meteorologist Kara Foster. Currently, it's 79 degrees.
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0: Here's a look at your forecast. Partly cloudy skies tonight with a low of 67. Highs around 90. Tomorrow, partly cloudy skies. Lows dip down to about 67. Tomorrow night, mainly clear skies. High temperatures reach up to 97 Tuesday under mainly clear skies. 92 Wednesday, thunderstorms likely. A peek at the extended shows, 83 Thursday, 86 Friday, and 88 on Saturday. I'm staff meteorologist Kara Foster. Currently, it's 79 degrees.
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0: News. I'm Deborah Valentine. At least five people are dead, five hurt, after an Amazon cargo plane overran a runway at Miami International Airport, striking several cars. Miami-Dade County Mayor Daniela Levine Cava.
1: My heart is with all of the families who were affected and to everyone who is grieving tonight. And we're also praying for the injured.
0: The FAA is investigating. Flights have resumed with significant delays and cancellations. Tropical storm warnings are issued for Hawaii as Hurricane Lowell approaches. The Cat 3 storm is expected to bring strong winds, heavy rain, high surf, and possible flooding.
2: We're not expecting a damaging hit from a hurricane. We're expecting a brush by. We'll have the rainfall, 4 to 8 inches. The mountaintops may get as much as 14.
0: Fox Weather's Mike Seidel reporting from Kalaua, Hawaii. 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
3: Here's a look at your forecast. Partly cloudy skies tonight with a low of 67. Highs around 90 tomorrow, partly cloudy skies. Lows dip down to about 67 tomorrow night, mainly clear skies. High temperatures reach up to 97 Tuesday under mainly clear skies. 92 Wednesday, thunderstorms likely. A peek at the extended shows, 83 Thursday, 86 Friday, and 88 on Saturday. I'm staff meteorologist Kara Foster. Currently, it's 79 degrees.
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2: 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Just break out.

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0: a look at your forecast. Partly cloudy skies tonight with a low of 67. Highs around 90. Tomorrow, partly cloudy skies. Lows dip down to about 67. Tomorrow night, mainly clear skies. High temperatures reach up to 97 Tuesday under mainly clear skies. 92 Wednesday, thunderstorms likely. A peek at the extended shows, 83 Thursday, 86 Friday, and 88 on Saturday. I'm staff meteorologist Kara Foster. Currently, it's 79 degrees.
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0: News. I'm Sue Guzman. Five people are dead, five others hurt after an Amazon cargo plane skidded off the runway Sunday at Miami International Airport into several vehicles. Miami-Dade Sheriff Rosie Cordero Stutz.
1: At approximately 1:58 this afternoon, a cargo plane crashed at Miami International Airport as it overran the runway number 30. It came to rest at a field adjacent to the airport.
0: No word as to the cause of the accident. The FAA is investigating. The plane was headed from Puerto Rico to Florida. Presidential envoys Jared Kushner, Steve Witkoff meeting with Ukrainian President Zelensky today in an effort to end the war with Russia.
2: Kushner said President Trump has tasked them with creating a peace package and will do everything they can to end this war for good. President Vladimir Zelensky said the war must end on fair terms.
0: Fox's Stephanie Bennett. 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
3: Here's a look at your forecast. Lows around 67 overnight under partly cloudy skies. Daytime highs approaching 90. Monday, sunshine mixed with clouds at times. Lows around 67 Monday night, mainly clear. Daytime highs approaching 97, Tuesday, under mainly sunny skies. 92, Wednesday, storms likely. Looking further out, 83, Thursday, 86, Friday, and 88 on Saturday. I'm staff meteorologist Kara Foster. Currently, 77.
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0: Here's a look at your forecast. Lows around 67 overnight under partly cloudy skies. Daytime highs approaching 90. Monday, sunshine mixed with clouds at times. Lows around 67 Monday night, mainly clear. Daytime highs approaching 97 Tuesday under mainly sunny skies. 92 Wednesday, storms likely. Looking further out, 83 Thursday, 86 Friday, and 88 on Saturday. I'm staff meteorologist Kara Foster. Right now, it's 75 degrees.
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0: Valentine. Tragedy Sunday afternoon at Miami International Airport. An Amazon cargo plane ran off the runway, striking into several vehicles. At least five people reported dead.
1: Five others were injured. My heart is with all of the families who were affected.
0: Miami-Dade County Mayor Caba, three of the injured are reported in critical condition. The FAA and the NTSB are investigating the cause of the crash. The Trump administration Sunday renewing its appeal to the Supreme Court to allow new restrictions on mail-in ballots in time for the midterms.
2: The president wants election ballots to meet automation requirements and carry unique barcodes.
0: Fox's Jill Nato, the filing after a federal court judge extended an order against the Postal Service enforcing President Trump's executive order for the November elections. 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
3: Here's a look at your forecast. Lows dip down to about 67 overnight under partly cloudy skies. Sunshine mixed with clouds at times again. Monday, highs level off around 90. Lows dip down to about 67. Monday night, mainly clear. Highs level off around 97 Tuesday, under mainly sunny skies. 92 Wednesday, thunderstorms likely. Looking at the long range, 83 Thursday, 86 Friday, and 88 on Saturday. I'm staff meteorologist Laura Lockwood. Right now, it's 75 degrees.
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0: Here's a look at your forecast. Lows dip down to about 67 overnight under partly cloudy skies. Sunshine mixed with clouds at times again. Monday, highs level off around 90. Lows dip down to about 67. Monday night, mainly clear. Highs level off around 97. Tuesday, under mainly sunny skies. 92. Wednesday, thunderstorms likely. Looking at the long range, 83 Thursday, 86 Friday, and 88 on Saturday. I'm staff meteorologist Laura Lockwood. Right now, it's 75 degrees.
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0: News. I'm Sue Guzman. At least five people are dead, five injured after an Amazon cargo plane overran a runway at Miami International Airport Sunday, striking several cars. Miami-Dade County Mayor Daniela Levine Cava.
1: My heart is with all of the families who were affected and to everyone who is grieving tonight. And we're also praying for the injured.
0: FAA investigating flights have resumed with significant delays in the meantime with cancellations. Tropical storm warnings issued for Hawaii as Hurricane Lowell approaches. The Category 3 storm expected to bring strong winds, heavy rain, high surf, possible flooding.
2: We're not expecting a damaging hit from a hurricane. We're expecting a brush by. We'll have the rainfall, 4 to 8 inches. The mountaintops may get as much as 14.
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3: Here's a look at your forecast. Slight chance of rain showers overnight, otherwise partly cloudy skies. Lows dip down to about 67. Sunshine mixed with clouds at times again. Monday, high temperatures reach up to 90. Mainly clear skies. Monday night, lows dip down to about 68. Sunshine mixed with clouds at times. Tuesday, with daytime highs approaching 97. 92, thunderstorms likely Wednesday. I'm staff meteorologist Laura Lockwood. Right now, 73.
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0: Here's a look at your forecast. Slight chance of rain showers overnight. Otherwise, partly cloudy skies. Lows dip down to about 67. Sunshine mixed with clouds at times again. Monday, high temperatures reach up to 90. Mainly clear skies. Monday night, lows dip down to about 68. Sunshine mixed with clouds at times. Tuesday, with daytime highs approaching 97. 92, thunderstorms likely. Wednesday. I'm staff meteorologist Laura Lockwood. Right now, 73.
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0: News. I'm Deborah Valentine. At least five people are dead, five hurt after an Amazon cargo plane overran a runway at Miami International Airport, striking several vehicles. Miami-Dade County Mayor Daniela Levine-Cava.
1: My heart is with all of the families who were affected and to everyone who is grieving tonight. And we're also praying for the injured.
0: The FAA is investigating. Flights have resumed with significant delays and cancellations. Tropical storm warnings are issued for Hawaii as Hurricane Lowell approaches. The Cat 3 storm is expected to bring strong winds, heavy rain, high surf, and possible flooding.
2: We're not expecting a damaging hit from a hurricane. We're expecting a brush by. We'll have the rainfall, 4 to 8 inches. The mountaintops may get as much as 14.
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3: Here's a look at your forecast. Lows dip down to about 67 overnight under partly cloudy skies with a slight chance of rain showers. Sunshine mixed with clouds at times. Monday, highs level off around 90. Mainly clear skies. Monday night, lows level off around 68. Sunshine mixed with clouds at times Tuesday, with daytime highs approaching 97. 92, thunderstorms likely Wednesday. I'm staff meteorologist Laura Lockwood. Currently, it's 73 degrees.
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0: Here's a look at your forecast. Lows dip down to about 67 overnight under partly cloudy skies with a slight chance of rain showers. Sunshine mixed with clouds at times Monday, highs level off around 90. Mainly clear skies Monday night, lows level off around 68. Sunshine mixed with clouds at times Tuesday, with daytime highs approaching 97. 92, thunderstorms likely Wednesday. I'm staff meteorologist Laura Lockwood. Currently 72.
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0: News. I'm Deborah Valentine. At least five people are dead, five hurt after an Amazon cargo plane overran a runway at Miami International Airport, striking several vehicles. Miami-Dade County Mayor Daniela Levine-Cava.
1: My heart is with all of the families who were affected and to everyone who is grieving tonight. And we're also praying for the injured.
0: The FAA is investigating. Flights have resumed with significant delays and cancellations. Tropical storm warnings are issued for Hawaii as Hurricane Lowell approaches. The Cat 3 storm is expected to bring strong winds, heavy rain, high surf, and possible flooding.
2: We're not expecting a damaging hit from a hurricane. We're expecting a brush by. We'll have the rainfall, 4 to 8 inches. The mountaintops may get as much as 14.
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3: Here's a look at your forecast. Lows level off around 67 overnight under partly cloudy skies. Partly cloudy Monday. Daytime highs approaching 90. Lows dip down to about 68 Monday night. Mainly clear skies. Sunshine mixed with clouds at times. Tuesday with daytime highs approaching 97. 91. Thunderstorms likely. Wednesday. Taking a look at the extended forecast. 83 Thursday. 86 Friday. And 88 on Saturday. I'm staff meteorologist Laura Lockwood. Right now it's 72 degrees.
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0: Here's a look at your forecast. Lulls level off around 67 overnight under partly cloudy skies. Partly cloudy Monday. Daytime highs approaching 90. Lulls dip down to about 68 Monday night. Mainly clear skies. Sunshine mixed with clouds at times. Tuesday with daytime highs approaching 97. 91. Thunderstorms likely. Wednesday. Taking a look at the extended forecast. 83 Thursday. 86 Friday. And 88 on Saturday. I'm staff meteorologist Laura Lockwood. Right now it's 72 degrees.
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0: Valentine. At least 5 people killed when an Amazon cargo plane ran off the runway at Miami International Airport Sunday, striking several vehicles. Miami-Dade Fire Chief Ray Jadala.
1: What we found was a very complex situation here. As you may have seen or may have heard, the airplane did strike a couple of vehicles that required couple of victims that were actually trapped in the vehicles.
0: 5 others hurt, 3 reported in critical condition. The FAA is investigating. Hawaii bracing for Hurricane Lowell's arrival later today. It's currently a Category 3 hurricane. Fox Weather's Mike Seidel reports from Kauai, Hawaii.
2: We expect winds gusting over 50, maybe 60 miles an hour, basically tropical storm force conditions.
0: The eye of the storm is forecast to pass just west of the main Hawaiian islands late today into early tomorrow. 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
3: Here's a look at your forecast. Lows level off around 67 overnight under partly cloudy skies. Partly cloudy Monday. Daytime highs approaching 90. Lows dip down to about 68 Monday night. Mainly clear skies. Sunshine mixed with clouds at times. Tuesday with daytime highs approaching 97. 91. Thunderstorms likely. Wednesday. Taking a look at the extended forecast. 83 Thursday. 86 Friday. And 88 on Saturday. I'm staff meteorologist Laura Lockwood. Right now it's 72 degrees.
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0: Here's a look at your forecast. Lows level off around 67 overnight under partly cloudy skies. Partly cloudy Monday. Daytime highs approaching 90. Lows dip down to about 68 Monday night. Mainly clear skies. Sunshine mixed with clouds at times. Tuesday with daytime highs approaching 97. 91 thunderstorms likely Wednesday. Taking a look at the extended forecast. 83 Thursday. 86 Friday. And 88 on Saturday. I'm staff meteorologist Laura Lockwood. Right now it's 71 degrees.
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A cast iron skillet swinging lid flipper. Now

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0: News, I'm Sue Guzman. Investigators looking into the cause of a crash of an Amazon cargo plane that overran a runway in Miami International Airport Sunday, striking several cars. At least five are dead, five injured. Miami-Dade County Mayor Daniela Levine Cava.
1: My heart is with all of the families who were affected and to everyone who is grieving tonight. And we're also praying for the injured.
0: President Trump again asking the Supreme Court to crack down on mail-in ballots before the midterms.
2: The Trump administration is renewing its appeal to the Supreme Court to allow new restrictions on mail-in ballots. This comes just months before the key midterm elections. This is the third time the administration has asked the high court to intervene. The legal wrangling is happening even as states begin to send out mail-in ballots. Nearly one-third of U.S. voters vote by mail.
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3: Here's a look at your forecast. A blend of clouds and sun today, with daytime highs approaching 90. Mainly clear skies tonight, lows of a low around 68. Sunshine mixed with clouds at times. Tomorrow, high temperatures reach up to 97. Thunderstorms likely Wednesday. Slight chance of rain showers on Thursday. Taking a look at the extended forecast, 86 Friday, 88 Saturday, and 84 on Sunday. I'm staff meteorologist Laura Lockwood. Currently 71.
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0: Here's a look at your forecast. A blend of clouds and sun today, with daytime highs approaching 90. Mainly clear skies tonight, lows of a low around 68. Sunshine mixed with clouds at times tomorrow, high temperatures reach up to 97. Thunderstorms likely Wednesday, slight chance of rain showers on Thursday. Taking a look at the extended forecast, 86 Friday, 88 Saturday, and 84 on Sunday. I'm staff meteorologist Laura Lockwood. Right now, it's 70 degrees.
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0: Coming up, Pelosi federal investigators trying to determine what caused an Amazon cargo jet to barrel off a runway at Miami International Airport.
1: So the National Transportation Safety Board says it is sending a team to Miami. The cause of this crash is not yet clear, but according to officials, the Amazon-branded Boeing 767-300 cargo plane from San Juan, Puerto Rico, overran runway number 30 at the Miami International Airport around 2 p.m. yesterday, crashing and striking other vehicles.
0: Fox's Alex Hogan, at least five people were killed, five others hurt. People in Hawaii waking up to tropical storm warnings as Hurricane Lowell threatens dangerous surf.
2: Lowell right now is a Category 3, winds are at 115. This is a weakening hurricane, so we have that on our side. But this was a Category 5 hurricane at one point.
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4: A Moberly man is charged with property damage in Randolph County. A probable cause statement says Donovan Joseph Brown allegedly approached a group of juveniles demanding to know who egged his car. Brown reportedly threw a brick at the juveniles that missed them and struck one of their cars. The brick cost at least $1,000 worth of damage. Brown will be arraigned October 19th. A Fulton woman was injured in a one-vehicle accident in Callaway County Thursday morning. The accident occurred just after 9:30 at the intersection of Route KK and County Road 217. According to the Missouri State Highway Patrol, an SUV driven by a 27-year-old Fulton woman failed to negotiate a curve. The vehicle ran off the road and overturned before coming to rest. She suffered moderate injuries and was taken to University Hospital in Columbia for treatment. Two Kansas City area women are facing multiple charges in Cooper County after they were found breaking into a building off of Highway B last Thursday morning. According to probable cause statements, Cooper County deputies responded to a report of a burglary at the property. The reporting party had reported seeing multiple people removing items from the building and storing them in a U-Haul van. Deputies located 43-year-old Michelle Tenise Hill of Kansas City and 34-year-old Nada Eshrif Riahi of Blue Springs. Burglary tools such as screwdrivers, pry bars, wire cutters, and hand saws were located both inside the building and in the van. Pieces of brass, plumbing, copper pipes, and copper wire were also found inside the vehicle. Deputies had responded to previous reports of copper thefts at the location. Two glass smoking pipes with methamphetamine residue were found in the women's possession. Riahi was also found with a baggie containing 3 grams of fentanyl. They both face one count each of second-degree burglary and possession of burglary tools. Eshrif Riahi faces a second-degree drug trafficking charge, while Hill is charged with possession of a controlled substance. No court date is currently scheduled for either woman. You're listening to news from CentralMoInfo.com. A man was booked to the Boone County Jail last Wednesday, the 2nd of September. According to court documents, George Booker had violated an order of protection and has been charged with an A-class misdemeanor. Booker, who the court does not believe will appear on summons and is a danger, has been placed under a $5,000 bond, cash or surety. The United Way of Randolph County presents Purses with a Purpose. It's happening September 12th, 9 a.m. to 5 p.m. Proceeds will benefit the United Way of Randolph County General Campaign for the 2026-2027 season. For news at CentralMoInfo.com, I'm Stephanie Shannon.
5: Here's a look at your forecast. Mainly sunny today with highs around 90. Lows dip down to about 68 tonight, partly cloudy. High of 97 tomorrow. Turning cooler Wednesday and Thursday with highs from the low 80s to the low 90s. Storms likely Wednesday. Slight chance of rain showers on Thursday. Looking further out, 86 Friday, 88 Saturday, and 84 on Sunday. I'm staff meteorologist Laura Lockwood. Currently 70.
6: Let's take a look at the cash cattle market report from Friday, September the 4th. The cash cattle market remains rather uneventful thus far through Friday's trade, as the only developments today are some bids in Kansas at 220 and in Nebraska at 218. Otherwise, no new cash cattle trade has developed so far this week. Monday, the markets will be closed for the Labor Day holiday. Beef Cutouts are mixed with choice down 187 at 375.03 based on 50 loads, and select up 351 at 354.23 based on 6 loads. Over on the mercantile, October live cattle down 135 at 212.95, December down 140 at 214.72, February down 115 at 216.57. October feeder cattle down 0.95 at 320.15, November down 0.57 at 314.72, and January up 0.07 at 308. With this look at your closing cash cattle market report, I'm Kaylin Lair on TFN The Farm Net. Let's take a look at your grains closing from Friday, September the 4th. December corn down 4 at 536 and 3 quarters, March down 3 and 3 quarters at 552 and a quarter, May down 3 and a half at 559 and 3 quarters. November soybeans down 6 and a half at 1309 and 3 quarters, January down 6 and a half at 1325, March down 6 and a half at 1330 and a quarter. December Chicago wheat down 20 and a quarter at 734, March down 20 and 3 quarters at 749 and a quarter, July down 20 and a half at 753 and a quarter. We will have more updated numbers for you on Tuesday as the markets are closed Monday for the Labor Day holiday. With this look at your grains closing, I'm Kaylin Lair on TFN The Farm Net. Taking a look at the grain futures on the Chicago Board of Trade, December corn down 2 1/4 at 538.5, March down 2.5 at 553.5, March down 2 1/4 at 561. November soybeans down 5 at 1311.25, January down 4 3/4 at 1326.75, March down 5 1/4 at 1331.5. December Chicago wheat down 16 1/4 at 738, March down 16 1/4 at 753.75, July down 15.5 at 758.25. The Dow is down 249 points at 53,436. With this look at your markets, I'm Kaylin Lair on TFN The Farm Net.
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0: Here's a look at your forecast. Mainly sunny today with highs around 90. Lows dip down to about 68 tonight, partly cloudy. High of 97 tomorrow. Turning cooler Wednesday and Thursday with highs from the low 80s to the low 90s. Storms likely Wednesday. Slight chance of rain showers on Thursday. Looking further out, 86 Friday, 88 Saturday, and 84 on Sunday. I'm staff meteorologist Laura Lockwood. Currently 70.
1: Let's take a look at the cash cattle market report from Friday, September the 4th. The cash cattle market remains rather uneventful thus far through Friday's trade, as the only developments today are some bids in Kansas at 220 and in Nebraska at 218. Otherwise, no new cash cattle trade has developed so far this week. Monday, the markets will be closed for the Labor Day holiday. Beef cutouts are mixed with choice down 187 at 375.03 based on 50 loads, and select up 351 at 354.23 based on 6 loads. Over on the mercantile, October live cattle down 135 at 212.95, December down 140 at 214.72, February down 115 at 216.57. October feeder cattle down 0.95 at 320.15, November down 0.57 at 314.72, and January up 0.07 at 308. With this look at your closing cash cattle market report, I'm Kaylin Lair on TFN The Farm Net. Let's take a look at your grains closing from Friday, September the 4th. December corn down 4 at 536 and 3 quarters, March down 3 and 3 quarters at 552 and a quarter, May down 3 and a half at 559 and 3 quarters. November soybeans down 6 and a half at 1309 and 3 quarters, January down 6 and a half at 1325, March down 6 and a half at 1330 and a quarter. December Chicago wheat down 20 and a quarter at 734, March down 20 and 3 quarters at 749 and a quarter, July down 20 and a half at 753 and a quarter. We will have more updated numbers for you on Tuesday as the markets are closed Monday for the Labor Day holiday. With this look at your grains closing, I'm Kaylin Lair on TFN The Farm Net. Taking a look at the grain futures on the Chicago Board of Trade, December corn down 2 1/4 at 538.5, March down 2.5 at 553.5, March down 2 1/4 at 561. November soybeans down 5 at 1311.25, January down 4 3/4 at 1326.75, March down 5 1/4 at 1331.5. December Chicago wheat down 16 1/4 at 738, March down 16 1/4 at 753.75, July down 15.5 at 758.25. The Dow is down 249 points at 53,436. With this look at your markets, I'm Kaylin Lair on TFN The Farm Net.
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0: Margins are tight on the farm, no question about it. And you're looking for ways to improve that margin and make a profit. This might be the right time to plant Mershman wheat on your farm. Hi, this is Joe Mershman. There's been a lot of changes in wheat production in the last 5 years, and one of them is the new Mershman Hyper Early Wheat. Here's Ben Pieper to tell you more.
1: Thanks, Joe. 60 bushel wheat and 30 bushel double crop soybeans are a thing of the past. 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

0: It is time for your farm news update here on TFN, the FarmNet. Today, USDA participant Rod Bain, Secretary Brooke Rollins, and Deputy Secretary Stephen Vaden are going to be discussing how the USDA's top officials attended the groundbreaking of what is expected to be our nation's largest fertilizer production facility, the latest step in efforts to make our country less dependent on foreign fertilizer ingredients.
1: A recent visit by Agriculture Secretary Brooke Rollins.
2: As together we take the latest and perhaps the greatest at least step so far in moving back toward American fertilizer independence.
1: And Deputy Agriculture Secretary Stephen Vaden.
3: A nation that cannot effectively feed itself and depends on foreign sources for key inputs in order to feed itself is not a nation that is secure.
1: To the site of the future CF Fertilizers Blue Point Complex in Louisiana. The top USDA officials joined various dignitaries at the groundbreaking ceremony for the production complex. The significance of the project is not just its potential production capacity.
2: The $3.7 billion ammonia plant, once operational, will be the world's largest by nameplate capacity.
1: Estimates include production, once the facility is online, of 1.4 million metric tons of low-carbon ammonia.
2: To give you an idea of how significant this really is, the fertilizer coming from this plant alone is expected to support 6.7 million acres of corn production in the United States. That is 1.2 billion bushels of corn.
1: The secretary notes this is among several examples of USDA and U.S. efforts to increase and reshore fertilizer production in our country.
2: This is a remarkable facility that is being built here. This will provide much needed stability to the American supply chain and American farm production.
1: And the deputy secretary points out the significance of increased domestic fertilizer production and availability to our nation's ag producers.
3: This will not only help American farmers. We have the Department of War here because this is also a matter of national security.
1: I'm Rod Bain reporting for the U.S. Department of Agriculture in Washington, D.C.
0: With this look at your farm news update, I'm Kaylin Lair on TFN, the FarmNet.
4: Some Jalousie federal investigators trying to determine what caused an Amazon cargo jet to barrel off a runway at Miami International Airport.
5: So the National Transportation Safety Board says it is sending a team to Miami. The cause of this crash is not yet clear, but according to officials, the Amazon-branded Boeing 767-300 cargo plane from San Juan, Puerto Rico, overran runway number 30 at the Miami International Airport around 2 p.m. yesterday, crashing and striking other vehicles.
4: Fox's Alex Hogan, at least five people were killed, five others hurt. People in Hawaii waking up to tropical storm warnings as Hurricane Lowell threatens dangerous surf.
5: Lowell right now is a Category 3, winds are at 115. This is a weakening hurricane, so we have that on our side. But this was a Category 5 hurricane at one point.
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7: A body was recovered from a lake in Columbia last Thursday evening. Police say the cause of death is yet to be determined. A Columbia Fire Department boat assisted in recovering the body from Stevens Lake. A Jefferson City man was arraigned Friday morning in a Cole County child abuse case. According to a probable cause statement, Jefferson City police responded last Wednesday afternoon for a report of a four-month-old girl with multiple injuries. The child was taken to University Hospital in Columbia, where it was found that she had multiple broken ribs, fractures to the femur and tibia, and bruising on her left temple. The child's mother stated that while she was at work, the biological father, 24-year-old Noah J. Humphus, took care of the girl. She claimed that Humphus would shake her at least two times daily, usually when the child was hungry. This came despite the mother's warning not to do that. When questioned by police, Humphus admitted to shaking the child. He further stated the injuries to her legs likely came from him pulling on her legs. Humphus was arraigned Friday morning on charges of child abuse and first-degree domestic assault. Two men accused of carrying out a robbery at the Isle of Capri Casino in Boonville back in March have been indicted by a federal grand jury. The Western District of Missouri says Benjamin Michael Doss Charles of Columbia and Hollis Cortez Van Leer of Normal, Illinois are charged with various counts, including conspiracy to interfere with commerce by robbery and brandishing a firearm during and in relation to a crime of violence. Van Leer is also accused of possession of a firearm as a felon. According to the release, Charles and Van Leer are accused of making their way to the main bank area of the casino, stealing over $1.2 million and fleeing the scene. 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The Missouri Supreme Court has thrown out new congressional district maps intended to benefit Republicans. Mark Mayfield reports.
8: The court ordered the previous maps to be put back into effect for November's election. The ruling temporarily blocks Republican efforts to gain a House seat in the Kansas City area. Missouri Attorney General Catherine Hanaway says she'll appeal to the U.S. Supreme Court, calling the decision a constitutional crisis. The ruling leaves questions about how primary winners will be handled under the old map. I'm Mark Mayfield.
7: A Columbia woman was arrested by the Missouri State Highway Patrol on Saturday, September 5th. According to an online report, 42-year-old Tambra B. Harler is being accused of possession of a controlled substance, cocaine, and unlawful possession of drug paraphernalia. Harler was processed in Boone County and released on summons. For news at CentralMoInfo.com, I'm Stephanie Shannon.
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10: Here's a look at your forecast. Mainly sunny today with highs around 90. Lows dip down to about 68 tonight, partly cloudy. High of 97 tomorrow. Turning cooler Wednesday and Thursday with highs from the low 80s to the low 90s. Storms likely Wednesday. Slight chance of rain showers on Thursday. Looking further out, 86 Friday, 88 Saturday, and 84 on Sunday. I'm staff meteorologist Laura Lockwood. Currently 70.
0: Let's take a look at your closing settlement report for the weekend as well as Monday, as it is the Labor Day holiday. December corn is down 4 at 536 and 3 quarters. March down 3 and 3 quarters at 552 and a quarter. May down 3 and a half at 559 and 3 quarters. November soybeans down 6 and a half at 1309 and 3 quarters. January down 6 and a half at 1325. March down 6 and a half at 1330 and a quarter. December Chicago wheat down 20 and a quarter at 734. March down 20 and 3 quarters at 749 and a quarter. July down 20 and a half at 753 and a quarter. October live cattle down 135 at 212.95. December down 140 at 214.72. October feeder cattle down 0.95 at 320.15. November down 0.57 at 314.72. January up 0.07 at 308. October lean hogs down 115 at 82.30. With this look at your closing settlement report, I'm Kaylin Lair on TFN, the Farm Net.
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0: Here's a look at your forecast. Mainly sunny today with highs around 90. Lows dip down to about 68 tonight, partly cloudy. High of 97 tomorrow. Turning cooler Wednesday and Thursday with highs from the low 80s to the low 90s. Storms likely Wednesday. Slight chance of rain showers on Thursday. Looking further out, 86 Friday, 88 Saturday, and 84 on Sunday. I'm staff meteorologist Laura Lockwood. Currently 70.
1: Let's take a look at your closing settlement report for the weekend as well as Monday, as it is the Labor Day holiday. December corn is down 4 at 536 and 3 quarters. March down 3 and 3 quarters at 552 and a quarter. May down 3 and a half at 559 and 3 quarters. November soybeans down 6 and a half at 1309 and 3 quarters. January down 6 and a half at 1325. March down 6 and a half at 1330 and a quarter. December Chicago wheat down 20 and a quarter at 734. March down 20 and 3 quarters at 749 and a quarter. July down 20 and a half at 753 and a quarter. October live cattle down 135 at 212.95. December down 140 at 214.72. October feeder cattle down 0.95 at 320.15. November down 0.57 at 314.72. January up 0.07 at 308. October lean hogs down 115 at 82.30. With this look at your closing settlement report, I'm Kaylin Lair on TFN The Farm Net.
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0: Madam Giannangelosi, NTSB officials in Miami expected to give an update after an Amazon cargo plane overran the runway at Miami International Airport yesterday.
1: Officials say around 2 p.m. yesterday, the Amazon-branded Boeing 767 cargo plane from San Juan, Puerto Rico, overshot the runway at Miami International Airport, crashing into several vehicles, killing at least five people.
0: That's Fox's Todd Pyro in Ohio, an armed man in custody after lunging at Democratic gubernatorial candidate Amy Acton at a campaign event, injuring multiple people in the process.
2: The communications director for her campaign explaining, quote, while attending the Canfield Fair, an armed individual lunged at Dr. Acton, injuring multiple people. Dr. Acton and Eric, her husband, are grateful for the swift and decisive action of law enforcement. And
0: Fox's Alex Hogan, America's listening to Fox News.
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4: The Missouri State Highway Patrol served two misdemeanor warrants to a Columbia woman on Saturday, September 5th. According to an online report, 28-year-old Morgan M. Jones was taken into custody at 7:58 p.m. for two Boone County warrants, one for assault and the other for receiving stolen property. Jones was also allegedly driving while suspended. She is being held in Boone County Jail, pending bond. The City of Moberly Public Utilities announced via social media an emergency water service outage and boil advisory due to a water main break early Sunday morning. According to the Post, the break occurred on West Lee Street. The outage should affect the 500 block of West Lee Street, the 4 to 500 blocks of South 5th Street, and surrounding areas. The office cautions anyone who experienced no water or low water pressure to bring water to a rolling boil for at least 3 minutes and cool before consuming for 48 hours. The Missouri State Highway Patrol has arrested a man who was wanted by the FBI on a felony warrant for wire fraud. According to an online report, Brady A. Howard, 59, of Jensen Beach, Florida, was taken into custody at 10:58 a.m. on Sunday, September 6th. Howard is being held in a Marion County jail cell without bond. You're listening to news from CentralMoInfo.com. A candidate for the Missouri State House is being accused of trying to plant cocaine on his political opponent. 37-year-old Republican Thomas Ross was charged with conspiring to distribute a controlled substance last Thursday after his campaign manager said Ross asked him last June to stash a bag of cocaine and Adderall in the car of his political opponent, Louise Secker. Ross defeated Secker in the August primary by just 33 votes and is now the GOP candidate for State House District 161. The Missouri GOP chairman is calling on Ross to immediately drop out of the race. A Columbia woman was taken into custody by the Missouri State Highway Patrol in the early morning hours of Saturday, September 5th. According to an online report, 18-year-old Acariona A. Pinson was arrested at 1:10 a.m. for a Cole County warrant for alleged stealing. Pinson is being held at Boone County Jail, pending bond. A Thompson woman was arrested in the early morning hours of Wednesday, September 2nd. According to an online report, 40-year-old Miranda M. Williams was taken into custody at 4:46 a.m. for driving while intoxicated and for leaving the scene of a crash. Williams was processed at Audrain County Jail and released. For news at CentralMoInfo.com, I'm Stephanie Shannon.
5: Here's a look at your forecast. Highs level off around 90 today under mainly sunny skies. Tonight, lows around 68. Sunshine mixed with clouds at times. Tomorrow, highs level off around 97. Storms likely Wednesday. Daytime highs approaching 91. 82, partly cloudy skies Thursday. Looking at the long range, 86 Friday, 88 Saturday, and 86 on Sunday. I'm Staff Meteorologist Paul Trombley. Right now, 70.
6: Let's take a look at your closing settlement report for the weekend as well as Monday, as it is the Labor Day holiday. December corn is down 4 at 536 and 3 quarters. March down 3 and 3 quarters at 552 and a quarter. May down 3 and a half at 559 and 3 quarters. November soybeans down 6 and a half at 1309 and 3 quarters. January down 6 and a half at 1325. March down 6 and a half at 1330 and a quarter. December Chicago wheat down 20 and a quarter at 734. March down 20 and 3 quarters at 749. $7.59 and a quarter. July down 20 and a half at $7.53 and a quarter. October live cattle down 135 at $2.1295. December down 140 at $2.1472. October feeder cattle down 0.95 at $3.2015. November down 0.57 at $3.1472. January up 0.07 at $3.08. October lean hogs down 115 at $82.30. With this look at your closing settlement report, I'm Kaylin Lair on TFN The Farm Net.
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3: Joe Tarillo grew up in New York City. Becoming a firefighter was a career he thought about often.
4: I really like the idea of their work schedule. You worked one day and then you were off for 3 days. And I'm a carpenter by trade, which is really what I wanted to do more than anything in my life. And I says, wow, here's an opportunity. I can have two parallel careers, you know, because I came from a poor family.
3: He took a job with the city's elite firefighting unit and was stationed in the heart of the city.
4: Yeah, my first station was Engine Company 10, which was a brand new firehouse that opened in 1980 when I began my career. It was literally right across the street from the South Tower.
3: He remembers well, February 26th, 1993.
4: We had picked up our lunch and we were backing the fire engine into the firehouse with our groceries, and the bomb went off and the lights in the towers were flickering, and we kind of looked at each other and said, what the heck was that? Something just happened. We immediately pulled right back out of the firehouse. We didn't even wait for an alarm to come in. We just went there to investigate it.
3: It was the first terrorist bombing at the World Trade Center towers. He worked in the shadow of the towers for 16 years before he was promoted to a lieutenant in 1996.
4: I ended up working in Brooklyn, New York, where I was born, in a very busy area that has a lot of fires, and it was a different facet of my career. I was used to fighting fires in high-rise buildings, and now I was responding to different types of emergencies in smaller type of residential buildings.
3: But September 11th, 2001 would bring him back to his old station. The story continues next time as we travel the countryside. In New York City, I'm Andrew McCrae.

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I know that time just keeps going on, and words by themselves can't right all the wrongs. In a world that's gone crazy, you don't know what's true. Most people don't change, but some

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Most people don't change.

0: Here's a look at your forecast. Highs level off around 90 today under mainly sunny skies. Tonight, lows around 68. Sunshine mixed with clouds at times. Tomorrow, highs level off around 97. Storms likely Wednesday. Daytime highs approaching 91. 82, partly cloudy skies Thursday. Looking at the long range, 86 Friday, 88 Saturday, and 86 on Sunday. I'm staff meteorologist Paul Trombley. Right now, 70.
1: Let's take a look at your closing settlement report for the weekend as well as Monday, as it is the Labor Day holiday. December corn is down 4 at 536 and 3 quarters, March down 3 and 3 quarters at 552 and a quarter, May down 3 and a half at 559 and 3 quarters. November soybeans down 6 and a half at 1309 and 3 quarters, January down 6 and a half at 1325, March down 6 and a half at 1330 and a quarter. December Chicago wheat down 20 and a quarter at 734, March down 20 and 3 quarters at 749 and a quarter, July down 20 and a half at 753 and a quarter. October live cattle down 135 at 212.95, December down 140 at 214.72, October feeder cattle down 0.95 at 320.15, November down 0.57 at 314.72, January up 0.07 at 308. October lean hogs down 115 at 82.30. With this look at your closing settlement report, I'm Kaylin Lair on TFN The Farm Net.
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0: Gianna Gelosi. NTSB officials in Miami expected to give an update after an Amazon cargo plane overran the runway at Miami International Airport yesterday.
1: Officials say around 2 p.m. yesterday, the Amazon-branded Boeing 767 cargo plane from San Juan, Puerto Rico, overshot the runway at Miami International Airport, crashing into several vehicles, killing at least five people.
0: That's Fox's Todd Pyro. In Ohio, an armed man in custody after lunging at Democratic gubernatorial candidate Amy Acton at a campaign event, injuring multiple people in the process.
2: The communications director for her campaign explaining, quote, while attending the Canfield Fair, an armed individual lunged at Dr. Acton, injuring multiple people. Dr. Acton and Eric, her husband, are grateful for the swift and decisive action of law enforcement. And
0: Fox's Alex Hogan. 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
4: A Moberly man is charged with property damage in Randolph County. A probable cause statement says Donovan Joseph Brown allegedly approached a group of juveniles demanding to know who egged his car. Brown reportedly threw a brick at the juveniles that missed them and struck one of their cars. The brick caused at least $1,000 worth of damage. Brown will be arraigned October 19th. A Fulton woman was injured in a one-vehicle accident in Callaway County Thursday morning. The accident occurred just after 9:30 at the intersection of Route KK and County Road 217. According to the Missouri State Highway Patrol, an SUV driven by a 27-year-old Fulton woman failed to negotiate a curve. The vehicle ran off the road and overturned before coming to rest. She suffered moderate injuries and was taken to University Hospital in Columbia for treatment. Two Kansas City area women are facing multiple charges in Cooper County after they were found breaking into a building off of Highway B last Thursday morning. According to probable cause statements, Cooper County deputies responded to a report of a burglary at the property. The reporting party had reported seeing multiple people removing items from the building and storing them in a U-Haul van. Deputies located 43-year-old Michelle Tenise Hill of Kansas City and 34-year-old Nada Eshrif Riahi of Blue Springs. Burglary tools such as screwdrivers, pry bars, wire cutters, and hand saws were located both inside the building and in the van. Pieces of brass, plumbing, copper pipes, and copper wire were also found inside the vehicle. Deputies had responded to previous reports of copper thefts at the location. Two glass smoking pipes with methamphetamine residue were found in the women's possession. Riahi was also found with a baggie containing 3 grams of fentanyl. They both face one count each of second-degree burglary and possession of burglary tools. Eshrif Riahi faces a second-degree drug trafficking charge, while Hill is charged with possession of a controlled substance. No court date is currently scheduled for either woman. You're listening to news from CentralMoInfo.com. A man was booked to the Boone County Jail last Wednesday, the 2nd of September. According to court documents, George Booker had violated an order of protection and has been charged with an A-class misdemeanor. Booker, who the court does not believe will appear on summons and is a danger, has been placed under a $5,000 bond, cash or surety. The United Way of Randolph County presents Purses with a Purpose. It's happening September 12th, 9 a.m. to 5 p.m. Proceeds will benefit the United Way of Randolph County General Campaign for the 2026-2027 season. For news at CentralMoInfo.com, I'm Stephanie Shannon.
5: Here's a look at your forecast. Highs level off around 90 today under mainly sunny skies. Tonight, lows around 68. Sunshine mixed with clouds at times. Tomorrow, highs level off around 97. Storms likely Wednesday. Daytime highs approaching 91. 82, partly cloudy skies Thursday. Looking at the long range, 86. Friday, 88. Saturday, and 86 on Sunday. I'm staff meteorologist Paul Trombley. Currently, it's 72 degrees.
6: Let's take a look at your closing settlement report for the weekend as well as Monday, as it is the Labor Day holiday. December corn is down 4 at 536 and 3 quarters. March down 3 and 3 quarters at 552 and a quarter. May down 3 and a half at 559 and 3 quarters. November soybeans down 6 and a half at 1309 and 3 quarters. January down 6 and a half at 1325. March down 6 and a half at 1330 and a quarter. December Chicago wheat down 20 and a quarter at 734. March down 20 and 3 quarters at 749. 7.49 and a quarter. July down 20 and a half at 7.53 and a quarter. October live cattle down 135 at 212.95. December down 140 at 214.72. October feeder cattle down 0.95 at 320.15. November down 0.57 at 314.72. January up 0.07 at 308. October lean hogs down 115 at 82.30. With this look at your closing settlement report, I'm Kaylin Lair on TFN The Farm Net.
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0: Shine mixed with clouds at times. Tomorrow, highs level off around 97. Storms likely Wednesday. Daytime highs approaching 91. 82, partly cloudy skies Thursday. Looking at the long range, 86 Friday, 88 Saturday, and 86 on Sunday. I'm staff meteorologist Paul Trombley. Currently, it's 72 degrees.
1: Let's take a look at your closing settlement report for the weekend as well as Monday, as it is the Labor Day holiday. December corn is down 4 at 536 and 3 quarters. March down 3 and 3 quarters at 552 and a quarter. May down 3 and a half at 559 and 3 quarters. November soybeans down 6 and a half at 1309 and 3 quarters. January down 6 and a half at 1325. March down 6 and a half at 1330 and a quarter. December Chicago wheat down 20 and a quarter at 734. March down 20 and 3 quarters at 749 and a quarter. July down 20 and a half at 753 and a quarter. October live cattle down 135 at 212.95. December down 140 at 214.72. October feeder cattle down 0.95 at 320.15. November down 0.57 at 314.72. January up 0.07 at 308. October lean hogs down 115 at 82.30. With this look at your closing settlement report, I'm Kaylin Lair on TFN The Farm Net.
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0: Raytheon. Pelosi, an Amazon cargo plane overshot the runway upon arrival in Miami, killing at least five people.
1: Now, officials say the aircraft failed to stop, slamming into cars just off that runway, killing at least five people and injuring five others. Now, nearly 200 first responders were on scene, battling the flames while launching a massive search and rescue operation.
0: Fox's Dana Marie McNichol. The U.S. and Iran trading missile strikes as Iran says it's creating a new restricted zone around the Strait of Hormuz.
2: Iranian officials say they plan to put into effect an exclusion zone in the Strait of Hormuz to give them further control over ships that pass through the strait, but they don't give any details yet on how they plan to enforce that exclusion zone. This move by Iran comes after the U.S. hit three Iranian oil tankers on Saturday.
0: That's Fox's Steve Harrigan. 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
4: A body was recovered from a lake in Colombia last Thursday evening. Police say the cause of death is yet to be determined. A Colombia Fire Department boat assisted in recovering the body from Stevens Lake. A Jefferson City man was arraigned Friday morning in a Cole County child abuse case. According to a probable cause statement, Jefferson City police responded last Wednesday afternoon for a report of a four-month-old girl with multiple injuries. The child was taken to University Hospital in Columbia, where it was found that she had multiple broken ribs, fractures to the femur and tibia, and bruising on her left temple. The child's mother stated that while she was at work, the biological father, 24-year-old Noah J. Humphus, took care of the girl. She claimed that Humphus would shake her at least two times daily, usually when the child was hungry. This came despite the mother's warning not to do that. When questioned by police, Humphus admitted to shaking the child. He further stated the injuries to her legs likely came from him pulling on her legs. Humphus was arraigned Friday morning on charges of child abuse and first-degree domestic assault. Two men accused of carrying out a robbery at the Isle of Capri Casino in Boonville back in March have been indicted by a federal grand jury. The Western District of Missouri says Benjamin Michael Doss Charles of Columbia and Hollis Cortez Van Leer of Normal, Illinois are charged with various counts, including conspiracy to interfere with commerce by robbery and brandishing a firearm during and in relation to a crime of violence. Van Leer is also accused of possession of a firearm as a felon. According to the release, Charles and Van Leer are accused of making their way to the main bank area of the casino, stealing over $1.2 million and fleeing the scene. 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The Missouri Supreme Court has thrown out new congressional district maps intended to benefit Republicans. Mark Mayfield reports.
5: The court ordered the previous maps to be put back into effect for November's election. The ruling temporarily blocks Republican efforts to gain a House seat in the Kansas City area. Missouri Attorney General Catherine Hanaway says she'll appeal to the U.S. Supreme Court, calling the decision a constitutional crisis. The ruling leaves questions about how primary winners will be handled under the old map. I'm Mark Mayfield.
4: A Columbia woman was arrested by the Missouri State Highway Patrol on Saturday, September 5th. According to an online report, 42-year-old Tamra B. Harler is being accused of possession of a controlled substance, cocaine, and unlawful possession of drug paraphernalia. Harler was processed in Boone County and released on summons. For news at CentralMoInfo.com, I'm Stephanie Shannon.
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7: Here's a look at your forecast. Highs level off around 90 today under mainly sunny skies. Tonight, lows around 68. Sunshine mixed with clouds at times. Tomorrow, highs level off around 97. Storms likely Wednesday. Daytime highs approaching 91. 82, partly cloudy skies Thursday. Looking at the long range, 86. Friday, 88. Saturday, and 86 on Sunday. I'm staff meteorologist Paul Trombley. Right now, it's 75 degrees.
8: Let's take a look at your closing settlement report for the weekend as well as Monday, as it is the Labor Day holiday. December corn is down 4 at 536 and 3 quarters. March down 3 and 3 quarters at 552 and a quarter. May down 3 and a half at 559 and 3 quarters. November soybeans down 6 and a half at 1309 and 3 quarters. January down 6 and a half at 1325. March down 6 and a half at 1330 and a quarter. December Chicago wheat down 20 and a quarter at 734. March down 20 and 3 quarters at 749 and a quarter. July down 20 and a half at 753 and a quarter. October live cattle down 135 at 212.95. December down 140 at 214.72. October feeder cattle down 0.95 at 320.15. November down 0.57 at 314.72. January up 0.07 at 308. October lean hogs down 115 at 82.30. With this look at your closing settlement report, I'm Kaylin Lair on TFN The Farm Net.
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1: Here's a look at your forecast. Highs level off around 90 today under mainly sunny skies. Tonight, lows around 68. Sunshine mixed with clouds at times. Tomorrow, highs level off around 97. Storms likely Wednesday. Daytime highs approaching 91. 82, partly cloudy skies Thursday. Looking at the long range, 86 Friday, 88 Saturday, and 86 on Sunday. I'm Staff Meteorologist Paul Trombley. Right now, it's 75 degrees.
2: Let's take a look at your closing settlement report for the weekend as well as Monday, as it is the Labor Day holiday. December corn is down 4 at 536 and 3 quarters, March down 3 and 3 quarters at 552 and a quarter, May down 3 and a half at 559 and 3 quarters. November soybeans down 6 and a half at 1309 and 3 quarters, January down 6 and a half at 1325, March down 6 and a half at 1330 and a quarter. December Chicago wheat down 20 and a quarter at 734, March down 20 and 3 quarters at 749 and a quarter, July down 20 and a half at 753 and a quarter. October live cattle down 135 at 212.95, December down 140 at 214.72, October feeder cattle down 0.95 at 320.15, November down 0.57 at 314.72, January up 0.07 at 308. October lean hogs down 115 at 82.30. With this look at your closing settlement report, I'm Kaylin Lair on TFN The Farm Net.
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0: I'm Therese Crowley. Iran threatens to impose new restrictions on the Strait of Hormuz without explaining how, after it tried to target U.S. warships and the U.S. lit up three of its oil tankers. Fox Lux's Tomlinson.
1: U.S. jets sent a warning to three Iranian oil tankers to evacuate their engine rooms and abandon ship, saying they will be destroyed. And that's what happened, seeing the ships riding high in the water, and they're most likely not carrying any oil as the naval blockade continues to strangle Iran's economy, though many Democrats say there's no end in sight to this conflict.
0: Sobering sight on a big air travel weekend, a wrecked 767 cargo plane.

0: Just past the roadway at Miami Airport. After it overshot runway 30 in stormy weather and hit several vehicles Sunday afternoon, 5 dead, 5 injured, 3 in the trauma unit as the NTSB investigates. 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
2: The Missouri State Highway Patrol served 2 misdemeanor warrants to a Columbia woman on Saturday, September 5th. According to an online report, 28-year-old Morgan M. Jones was taken into custody at 7:58 p.m. for 2 Boone County warrants, one for assault and the other for receiving stolen property. Jones was also allegedly driving while suspended. She is being held in Boone County Jail, pending bond. The City of Moberly Public Utilities announced via social media an emergency water service outage and boil advisory due to a water main break early Sunday morning. According to the Post, the break occurred on West Lee Street. The outage should affect the 500 block of West Lee Street, the 400 to 500 blocks of South 5th Street, and surrounding areas. The office cautions anyone who experienced no water or low water pressure to bring water to a rolling boil for at least 3 minutes and cool before consuming for 48 hours. The Missouri State Highway Patrol has arrested a man who was wanted by the FBI on a felony warrant for wire fraud. According to an online report, Brady A. Howard, 59, of Jensen Beach, Florida, was taken into custody at 10:58 a.m. on Sunday, September 6th. Howard is being held in a Marion County jail cell without bond. You're listening to news from CentralMoInfo.com. A candidate for the Missouri State House is being accused of trying to plant cocaine on his political opponent. 37-year-old Republican Thomas Ross was charged with conspiring to distribute a controlled substance last Thursday after his campaign manager said Ross asked him last June to stash a bag of cocaine and Adderall in the car of his political opponent, Louise Secker. Ross defeated Secker in the August primary by just 33 votes and is now the GOP candidate for State House District 161. The Missouri GOP chairman is calling on Ross to immediately drop out of the race. A Columbia woman was taken into custody by the Missouri State Highway Patrol in the early morning hours of Saturday, September 5th. According to an online report, 18-year-old Acariona A. Pinson was arrested at 1:10 a.m. for a Cole County warrant for alleged stealing. Pinson is being held at Boone County Jail, pending bond. A Thompson woman was arrested in the early morning hours of Wednesday, September 2nd. According to an online report, 40-year-old Miranda M. Williams was taken into custody at 4:46 a.m. for driving while intoxicated and for leaving the scene of a crash. Williams was processed at Audrain County Jail and released. For news at CentralMoInfo.com, I'm Stephanie Shannon.
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4: Here's a look at your forecast. Highs level off around 90 today under mainly sunny skies. Tonight, lows around 68. Sunshine mixed with clouds at times. Tomorrow, highs level off around 97. Storms likely Wednesday. Daytime highs approaching 91. 82, partly cloudy skies Thursday. Looking at the long range, 86. Friday, 88. Saturday, and 86 on Sunday. I'm staff meteorologist Paul Trombley. Currently, it's 79 degrees.
5: Let's take a look at your closing settlement report for the weekend as well as Monday, as it is the Labor Day holiday. December corn is down 4 at 536 and 3 quarters, March down 3 and 3 quarters at 552 and a quarter, May down 3 and a half at 559 and 3 quarters. November soybeans down 6 and a half at 1309 and 3 quarters, January down 6 and a half at 1325, March down 6 and a half at 1330 and a quarter. December Chicago wheat down 20 and a quarter at 734, March down 20 and 3 quarters at 749. 9.25. July down 20.5 at 7.53.25. October live cattle down 135 at 212.95. December down 140 at 214.72. October feeder cattle down 0.95 at 320.15. November down 0.57 at 314.72. January up 0.07 at 308. October lean hogs down 115 at 82.30. With this look at your closing settlement report, I'm Kaylin Lair on TFN The Farm Net.
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0: Here's a look at your forecast. Highs level off around 90 today under mainly sunny skies. Tonight, lows around 68. Sunshine mixed with clouds at times. Tomorrow, highs level off around 97. Storms likely Wednesday. Daytime highs approaching 91. 82, partly cloudy skies Thursday. Looking at the long range, 86 Friday, 88 Saturday, and 86 on Sunday. I'm staff meteorologist Paul Trombley. Right now, it's 81 degrees.
1: Let's take a look at your closing settlement report for the weekend as well as Monday, as it is the Labor Day holiday. December corn is down 4 at 536 and 3 quarters. March down 3 and 3 quarters at 552 and a quarter. May down 3 and a half at 559 and 3 quarters. November soybeans down 6 and a half at 1309 and 3 quarters. January down 6 and a half at 1325. March down 6 and a half at 1330 and a quarter. December Chicago wheat down 20 and a quarter at 734. March down 20 and 3 quarters at 749 and a quarter. July down 20 and a half at 753 and a quarter. October live cattle down 135 at 212.95. December down 140 at 214.72. October feeder cattle down 0.95 at 320.15. November down 0.57 at 314.72. January up 0.07 at 308. October lean hogs down 115 at 82.30. With this look at your closing settlement report, I'm Kaylin Lair on TFN The Farm Net.
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0: I'm Therese Crowley. Iran threatens to impose new restrictions on the Strait of Hormuz without explaining how, after it tried to target U.S. warships and the U.S. lit up three of its oil tankers. Fox Lux's Tomlinson.
1: U.S. jets sent a warning to three Iranian oil tankers to evacuate their engine rooms and abandon ship, saying they will be destroyed. And that's what happened, seeing the ships riding high in the water, and they're most likely not carrying any oil as the naval blockade continues to strangle Iran's economy, though many Democrats say there's no end in sight to this conflict.
0: Sobering sight on a big air travel weekend, a wrecked 767 cargo plane lying just past the roadway at Miami Airport. After it overshot runway 30 in stormy weather and hit several vehicles Sunday afternoon, five dead, five injured, three in the trauma unit as the NTSB investigates. 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
3: On Sunday the 6th, there was a motor vehicle accident in Audrain County. Around 11:35 in the evening, a 2001 Dodge Dakota was traveling northbound on Audrain Road 913, south of Fairgrounds Drive. The Dodge traveled off the left side of the roadway and struck an embankment. The driver, a 32-year-old woman from Mexico, was transported by the Audrain ambulance to University Hospital in Columbia as she sustained moderate injuries. The Dodge, which was totaled in the accident, was towed from the scene by A1 Towing. MoDOT is planning several projects for the Boone County area. The I-70 US 63 connector saw work over the weekend and is scheduled to open the morning of Monday the 7th. Pedestrian facility upgrades continue for Missouri Route 163 or Providence Road to US 63. Work will require temporary closures of pedestrian facilities, turning restrictions, and intermittent single lane closures with flaggers to direct motorists through the work zone. The project is scheduled for completion in September of 2026. Clark Lane of Route PP is closed and is projected to remain that way until October. The intersection with Hanover Boulevard is due for a roundabout construction. The business entrance just west of the intersection is closed, but the entrance to the same businesses on Hanover Boulevard will remain open. Providence Road is closed over I-70 for bridge construction. All ramps at Providence Road or exit 126 are closed for the duration of the bridge construction. The new bridge and all ramps are expected to open in late October. Routes J and O at exit 117 and westbound I-70 ramps at exit 117 are closed. The ramp closures are expected to continue through the end of November. 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A federal complaint is filed over Missouri's congressional map. The complaint was filed on Friday, just one day after the Missouri Supreme Court decided not to put the congressional map that was approved by state lawmakers in 2025 on the November ballot and instead used the 2022 congressional map for the November election. Missouri Congressman Bob Onder and Missouri State Senator Rick Bratton, who are both running for Congress, led the effort in filing the appeal. On Friday, Teoscar Hernandez hit a walk-off, two-run double in the bottom of the ninth to lift the Dodgers past the Cardinals 3-2 in L.A. Josh Baez and Roman Urias plated runs for St. Louis, which was denied the sweep. Riley O'Brien fell to 3-7 with the loss. Over the rest of the weekend, the Cardinals played the Colorado Rockies twice with one loss and one win. Tonight at 7:10 p.m., the Cardinals move on to play the San Francisco Giants. 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
4: Here's a look at your forecast. Mainly clear skies this afternoon with highs around 90. Tonight, 68. A mix of clouds and sun tomorrow, highs around 97. High temperatures reach up to 91 Wednesday with thunderstorms likely. 82, sunshine mixed with clouds at times Thursday. Looking at the long range, 86 Friday, 88 Saturday, and 86 on Sunday. I'm Staff Meteorologist Paul Trombley. Currently 81.
5: Let's take a look at the cash cattle market report from Friday, September the 4th. The cash cattle market remains rather uneventful thus far through Friday's trade, as the only developments today are some bids in Kansas at 220 and in Nebraska at 218. Otherwise, no new cash cattle trade has developed so far this week. Monday, the markets will be closed for the Labor Day holiday. Beef cutouts are mixed with choice down 187 at 375.03 based on 50 loads, and select up 351 at 354.23 based on 6 loads. loads. Over on the Mercantile, October live cattle down 135 at 212.95, December down 140 at 214.72, February down 115 at 216.57. October feeder cattle down 0.95 at 320.15, November down 0.57 at 314.72, and January up 0.07 at 308. With this look at your closing cash cattle market report, I'm Kaylin Lair on TFN The Farm Net. Let's take a look at your grains closing from Friday, September the 4th. December corn down 4 at 536 and 3 quarters, March down 3 and 3 quarters at 552 and a quarter, May down 3.5 at 559 and 3 quarters. November soybeans down 6.5 at 1309 and 3 quarters, January down 6.5 at 1325, March down 6.5 at 1330 and a quarter. December Chicago wheat down 20 and a quarter at 734, March down 20 and 3 quarters at 749 and a quarter, July down 20 and a half at 753 and a quarter. We will have more updated numbers for you on Tuesday as the markets are closed Monday for the Labor Day holiday. With this look at your grains closing, I'm Kaylin Lair on TFN The Farm Net. Taking a look at the grain futures on the Chicago Board of Trade, December corn down 2.25 at 538.5, March down 2.5 at 553.5, March down 2.25 at 561. November soybeans down 5 at 1311.25, January down 4.75 at 1326.75, March down 5.25 at 1331.5. December Chicago wheat down 16.25 at 738, March down 16.25 at 753.75, July down 15.5 at 758.25. The Dow is down 249 points at 53,436. With this look at your markets, I'm Kaylin Lair on TFN The Farm Net.
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1: Here's a look at your forecast. Mainly clear skies this afternoon with highs around 90. Tonight, 68. A mix of clouds and sun tomorrow, highs around 97. High temperatures reach up to 91 Wednesday with thunderstorms likely. 82, sunshine mixed with clouds at times Thursday. Looking at the long range, 86 Friday, 88 Saturday, and 86 on Sunday. I'm staff meteorologist Paul Trombley. Currently 84.
2: Let's take a look at the cash cattle market report from Friday, September the 4th. The cash cattle market remains rather uneventful thus far through Friday's trade, as the only developments today are some bids in Kansas at 220 and in Nebraska at 218. Otherwise, no new cash cattle

0: trade has developed so far this week. Monday, the markets will be closed for the Labor Day holiday. Beef cutouts are mixed with choice down 187 at 375.03 based on 50 loads, and select up 351 at 354.23 based on 6 loads. Over on the mercantile, October live cattle down 135 at 212.95, December down 140 at 214.72, February down 115 at 216.57. October feeder cattle down 0.95 at 320.15, November down 0.57 at 314.72, and January up 0.07 at 308. With this look at your closing cash cattle market report, I'm Kaylin Lair on TFN The Farm Net. Let's take a look at your grains closing from Friday, September the 4th. December corn down 4 at 536 and 3 quarters, March down 3 and 3 quarters at 552 and a quarter, May down 3 and a half at 559 and 3 quarters. November soybeans down 6 and a half at 1309 and 3 quarters, January down 6 and a half at 1325, March down 6 and a half at 1330 and a quarter. December Chicago wheat down 20 and a quarter at 734, March down 20 and 3 quarters at 749 and a quarter, July down 20 and a half at 753 and a quarter. We will have more updated numbers for you on Tuesday as the markets are closed Monday for the Labor Day holiday. With this look at your grains closing, I'm Kaylin Lair on TFN The Farm Net. Taking a look at the grain futures on the Chicago Board of Trade, December corn down 2 1/4 at 538.5, March down 2.5 at 553.5, March down 2 1/4 at 561. November soybeans down 5 at 1311.25, January down 4 3/4 at 1326.75, March down 5 1/4 at 1331.5. December Chicago wheat down 16 1/4 at 738, March down 16 1/4 at 753.75, July down 15.5 at 758.25. The Dow is down 249 points at 53,436. With this look at your markets, I'm Kaylin Lair on TFN The Farm Net.
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ranch hand in a pinch, man. 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Cause she's a gold digger with a quick trigger. A cast iron skillet swinging lid flipper. 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

0: News. I'm Gianna Gelosi. New waves of strikes between the U.S. and Iran have oil prices swinging over the holiday weekend. U.S. forces sank an Iranian oil tanker after the regime claimed strikes on two military vessels. Iran's response?
1: Iran says it's going to create an exclusion zone in the Strait of Hormuz. They want to control what ships enter and leave the strait.
0: Fox's Steve Harrigan, AAA, reporting the national average for a gallon of regular is $4.15 today, a record high. Last year, we paid $3.19. There's sticker shock when it comes to air travel, too.
2: Traveling for Labor Day this year is a lot more expensive. AAA says domestic airfare is up from last year. It's averaging around $750 for a round trip. But if you're going to a top destination like Orlando or Boston, for example, airfare is up 20%.
0: That is Fox's Madison Scarpino in Atlanta. 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
4: Eight people are being federally charged in Boone County following an investigation by the Boone County Cyber Crimes Task Force into alleged child sex trafficking. According to a release from the United States Attorney's Office for the Western District of Missouri, the Boone County Sheriff's Office began conducting a proactive undercover operation on June 22nd, seeking out potential online child sex predators. Undercover law enforcement posed as an underage girl on an online platform advertising escort services. The eight people charged all traveled to an agreed-upon location to engage in sexual activity with a minor. Those charged earlier last week were 30-year-old Raleigh Howard Pogue of Moberly, 25-year-old John Benue of Jefferson City, 32-year-old David Allen Burrs of Plattsburgh, 57-year-old Daniel Walter Follett, 54-year-old Jose Alfredo Jimenez Hernandez, 30-year-old Rafit Hassan Apurba, 28-year-old Ethan Schmidt Demeek, and 35-year-old Bryce Leslie Morris, all of Columbia. Charges against each man vary and include enticement of a minor, attempted sex trafficking of a minor, committing a felony offense involving a minor, and receipt of child pornography. Future court dates have yet to be assigned. One person is missing after a storm swept over Table Rock Lake in Stone County. Authorities say two people were on jet skis when a storm moved in last night and at least one person ended up in the water. The Missouri State Highway Patrol Water Division was called upon to help find the missing person. The number of initial unemployment claims in St. Louis and across Missouri are holding steady. According to the Missouri Department of Labor, there were 2,101 initial claims filed during the week ending in August 29th. That marks a drop of only 5 claims from the week before. You're listening to news at centralmoinfo.com. According to a release from the city of Kirksville, a meeting regarding regulations on data centers in the city limits is to be held soon. The city of Kirksville's Planning and Zoning Commission will hold a meeting on Wednesday, September 16th, in room 102 of Truman State University's Baldwin Hall. Anyone who wants to address the commission about the topic at hand is allowed 5 minutes to speak during the public hearing portion at the beginning of the meeting. The Planning and Zoning Commission looks to establish specific zoning standards for any proposed data center development within the city limits and vote to recommend a proposal to the City Council. The Baldwin Hall building is located close to the corner of South Franklin Street and East Normal Avenue at the Truman University campus next to the Quad. For news at centralmoinfo.com, I'm Elena Doctorian.
5: Here's a look at your forecast. Daytime highs approaching 90 this afternoon under mainly sunny skies. Lows level off around 69 tonight, mainly clear skies. Sunshine mixed with clouds at times tomorrow. High temperatures reach up to 97. Low 90s Wednesday, with storms likely. Low 80s Thursday. A peek at the extended shows, 86 Friday, 88 Saturday, and 86 on Sunday. I'm staff meteorologist Paul Trombley. Right now, it's 86 degrees.
6: Let's take a look at your closing settlement report for the weekend as well as Monday, as it is the Labor Day holiday. December corn is down 4 at 536 and 3 quarters, March down 3 and 3 quarters at 552 and a quarter, May down 3 and a half at 559 and 3 quarters. November soybeans down 6 and a half at 1309 and 3 quarters, January down 6 and a half at 1325, March down 6 and a half at 1330 and a quarter. December Chicago wheat down 20 and a quarter at 734, March down 20 and 3 quarters at 749. 7.49 and a quarter. July down 20 and a half at 7.53 and a quarter. October live cattle down 135 at 212.95. December down 140 at 214.72. October feeder cattle down 0.95 at 320.15. November down 0.57 at 314.72. January up 0.07 at 308. October lean hogs down 115 at 82.30. With this look at your closing settlement report, I'm Kaylin Lair on TFN The Farm Net.
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0: Here's a look at your forecast. Daytime highs approaching 90 this afternoon under mainly sunny skies. Lows level off around 69 tonight, mainly clear skies. Sunshine mixed with clouds at times tomorrow. High temperatures reach up to 97. Low 90s Wednesday, with storms likely. Low 80s Thursday. A peek at the extended shows, 86 Friday, 88 Saturday, and 86 on Sunday. I'm Staff Meteorologist Paul Trombley. Right now, 86.
1: Let's take a look at your closing settlement report for the weekend as well as Monday, as it is the Labor Day holiday. December corn is down 4 at 536 and 3 quarters. March down 3 and 3 quarters at 552 and a quarter. May down 3 and a half at 559 and 3 quarters. November soybeans down 6 and a half at 1309 and 3 quarters. January down 6 and a half at 1325. March down 6 and a half at 1330 and a quarter. December Chicago wheat down 20 and a quarter at 734. March down 20 and 3 quarters at 749 and a quarter. July down 20 and a half at 753 and a quarter. October live cattle down 135 at 212.95. December down 140 at 214.72. October feeder cattle down 0.95 at 320.15. November down 0.57 at 314.72. January up 0.07 at 308. October lean hogs down 115 at 82.30. With this look at your closing settlement report, I'm Kaylin Lair on TFN The Farm Net.
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0: News. I'm Therese Crowley. A more costly capper to the summer this Labor Day weekend. Oil prices at $92 a barrel as Iran threatens to impose new restrictions on the Strait of Hormuz after the U.S. lit up three of its oil tankers. Labor Day gas prices at $4.15, just $3.19 last summer. And airline ticket prices up some 20% from last year, with a round trip average $750. Today, Miami International still tops the FlightAware misery map with some 50 delays and cancellations, with a wrecked 767 cargo plane still lying just past the airport roadway after it overshot runway 30.
1: Now, officials say the aircraft failed to stop, slamming into cars just off that runway, killing at least five people and injuring five others. Now, nearly 200 first responders were on scene, battling the flames.
0: Fox's Dana Marie McNichol. 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
3: The Missouri Highway Patrol investigated a fatal pedestrian accident in Saline County Sunday, September the 6th. According to the online crash report, an eastbound semi on Interstate 70 hit a 66-year-old man from Columbia just before 11 p.m. Sunday night. The 26-year-old truck driver from San Antonio, Texas, said he was unable to avoid the pedestrian. The victim was pronounced dead at the scene. Two people are dead following a shooting in Kansas City. Police were called to the area of 54th and Michigan Avenue early Saturday morning and found 29-year-old Kyle Dobbs and 27-year-old Jayla Tuberville suffering from gunshot wounds. Both victims died as a result of their injuries, and a person of interest was taken into custody. The country of Lebanon's health ministry claims that two Israeli airstrikes that happened early this morning killed at least nine people. This tally includes two children. The ministry says one strike hit a building, killing 11 and wounding eight. Another strike on a car is alleged to have killed a paramedic with the Lebanese Islamic Risala Scout Association, leaving two others wounded. The strike comes after escalation has been brewing between Israel and the Lebanon militant group Hezbollah. The truce between Israel and Hezbollah that the United States helped foster has been violated repeatedly, with attacks from both sides still coming. You're listening to news at centralmoinfo.com. A federal complaint is filed over Missouri's congressional map. The complaint was filed on Friday, just one day after the Missouri Supreme Court decided not to put the congressional map that was approved by state lawmakers in 2025 on the November ballot and instead used the 2022 congressional map for the November election. Missouri Congressman Bob Onder and Missouri State Senator Rick Bratton, who are both running for Congress, led the effort in filing the appeal. The Moberly Parks and Rec Department presents the Allen Train Robbery reenactment, coming up September the 20th. Step back in time and experience the historic 1861 robbery that took place in Allen, Missouri, which is now part of Moberly. This is a child-friendly reenactment featuring youth actors from the 4th Street Theater. Train rides are $3 a person, and riders age 12 and under will receive a special chocolate coin while supplies last. The experience will run from 1 p.m. to 4:15 p.m. at 200 North Clark Street in Moberly. For news at centralmoinfo.com, I'm Elena Doctorian.
4: Here's a look at your forecast. Daytime highs approaching 90 this afternoon under mainly sunny skies. Lows level off around 69 tonight, mainly clear skies. Sunshine mixed with clouds at times tomorrow. High temperatures reach up to 97. Low 90s Wednesday, with storms likely. Low 80s Thursday. A peek at the extended shows, 86 Friday, 88 Saturday, and 86 on Sunday. I'm staff meteorologist Paul Trombley. Currently 88.
5: Let's take a look at your closing settlement report for the weekend as well as Monday, as it is the Labor Day holiday. December corn is down 4 at 536 and 3 quarters. March down 3 and 3 quarters at 552 and a quarter. May down 3 and a half at 559 and 3 quarters. November soybeans down 6 and a half at 1309 and 3 quarters. January down 6 and a half at 1325. March down 6 and a half at 1330 and a quarter. December Chicago wheat down 20 and a quarter at 734. March down 20 and 3 quarters at 749. $7.59 and a quarter. July down 20 and a half at $7.53 and a quarter. October live cattle down 135 at $2.1295. December down 140 at $2.1472. October feeder cattle down 0.95 at $3.2015. November down 0.57 at $3.1472. January up 0.07 at $3.08. October lean hogs down 115 at $82.30. With this look at your closing settlement report, I'm Kaylin Lair on TFN The Farm Net.
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0: Here's a look at your forecast. Daytime highs approaching 90 this afternoon under mainly sunny skies. Lows level off around 69 tonight, mainly clear skies. Sunshine mixed with clouds at times tomorrow. High temperatures reach up to 97. Low 90s Wednesday, with storms likely. Low 80s Thursday. A peek at the extended shows, 86 Friday, 88 Saturday, and 86 on Sunday. I'm staff meteorologist Paul Trombley. Currently 88.
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0: News. I'm Tom Graham. Federal investigators are on the ground at Miami International Airport after an Amazon cargo jet careened off the runway.
1: Officials say the aircraft failed to stop, slamming into cars, at least killing five people and injuring five others. The response was quick and complex. Nearly 200 first responders were on scene, battling flames while the aircraft's left engine was still running.
0: Fox's Dana Marie McNichol in South Florida. Hurricane Lowell is barreling closer to several western Hawaiian islands. Fox's Katie Byrne is in Kauai.
2: The worst impacts really likely for us later on to tonight into the overnight hours later on. And we aren't expecting a direct landfall, but we are expecting to see significant impacts.
0: Hurricane Lowell is packing winds at 115 miles per hour. That's a Category 3 storm. 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
4: On Sunday the 6th, there was a motor vehicle accident in Audrain County. Around 11:35 in the evening, a 2001 Dodge Dakota was traveling northbound on Audrain Road 913, south of Fairgrounds Drive. The Dodge traveled off the left side of the roadway and struck an embankment. The driver, a 32-year-old woman from Mexico, was transported by the Audrain ambulance to University Hospital in Columbia as she sustained moderate injuries. The Dodge, which was totaled in the accident, was towed from the scene by A1 Towing. MoDOT is planning several projects for the Boone County area. The I-70 US 63 connector saw work over the weekend and is scheduled to open the morning of Monday the 7th. Pedestrian facility upgrades continue for Missouri Route 163 or Providence Road to US 63. Work will require temporary closures of pedestrian facilities, turning restrictions, and intermittent single lane closures with flaggers to direct motorists through the work zone. The project is scheduled for completion in September of 2026. Clark Lane of Route PP is closed and is projected to remain that way until October. The intersection with Hanover Boulevard is due for a roundabout construction. The business entrance just west of the intersection is closed, but the entrance to the same businesses on Hanover Boulevard will remain open. Providence Road is closed over I-70 for bridge construction. All ramps at Providence Road or exit 126 are closed for the duration of the bridge construction. The new bridge and all ramps are expected to open in late October. Routes J and O at exit 117 and westbound I-70 ramps at exit 117 are closed. The ramp closures are expected to continue through the end of November. 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A federal complaint is filed over Missouri's congressional map. The complaint was filed on Friday, just one day after the Missouri Supreme Court decided not to put the congressional map that was approved by state lawmakers in 2025 on the November ballot and instead use the 2022 congressional map for the November election. Missouri Congressman Bob Onder and Missouri State Senator Rick Bratton, who are both running for Congress, led the effort in filing the appeal. On Friday, Teoscar Hernandez hit a walk-off, two-run double in the bottom of the ninth to lift the Dodgers past the Cardinals 3-2 in L.A. Josh Baez and Roman Urias plated runs for St. Louis, which was denied the sweep. Riley O'Brien fell to 3-7 with the loss. Over the rest of the weekend, the Cardinals played the Colorado Rockies twice with one loss and one win. Tonight at 7:10 p.m., the Cardinals move on to play the San Francisco Giants. For news at centralmoinfo.com, I'm Elena Doctorian.
5: Here's a look at your forecast.

0: 90 this afternoon under mainly sunny skies. Tonight, lows level off around 69. Sunshine mixed with clouds at times. Tomorrow, highs level off around 97. Thunderstorms likely. Wednesday, high of 91. 82, sunshine mixed with clouds at times. Thursday, take a look at the extended forecast. 86, Friday, 88, Saturday, and 86 on Sunday. I'm Staff Meteorologist Paul Trombley. Currently, it's 88 degrees.
1: Let's take a look at your closing settlement report for the weekend as well as Monday, as it is the Labor Day holiday. December corn is down 4 at 536 and 3 quarters. March down 3 and 3 quarters at 552 and a quarter. May down 3 and a half at 559 and 3 quarters. November soybeans down 6 and a half at 1309 and 3 quarters. January down 6 and a half at 1325. March down 6 and a half at 1330 and a quarter. December Chicago wheat down 20 and a quarter at 734. March down 20 and 3 quarters at 749 and a quarter. July down 20 and a half at 753 and a quarter. October live cattle down 135 at 212.95. December down 140 at 214.72. October feeder cattle down 0.95 at 320.15. November down 0.57 at 314.72. January up 0.07 at 308. October lean hogs down 115 at 82.30. With this look at your closing settlement report, I'm Kaylin Lair on TFN The Farm Net.
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0: Here's a look at your forecast. 90 this afternoon under mainly sunny skies. Tonight, lows level off around 69. Sunshine mixed with clouds at times. Tomorrow, highs level off around 97. Thunderstorms likely. Wednesday, high of 91. 82, sunshine mixed with clouds at times. Thursday, take a look at the extended forecast. 86, Friday, 88, Saturday, and 86 on Sunday. I'm staff meteorologist Paul Trombley. Currently, 88.
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0: Officers, I'm Paul Stevens. At least five people confirmed dead. This after a cargo plane overshot the runway and crashed into some parked vehicles Sunday in Miami.
1: The plane operated by 21 Air for Amazon Cargo was landing around 2 p.m. in the afternoon on Sunday after flying in from Puerto Rico. Nearly 200 first responders were on scene battling flames while the air

0: aircraft's left engine was still running.
1: Fox's Dana Marie McNichol at Miami International Airport. Hawaii getting ready to face the effects of Hurricane Lowell as it barrels toward the islands.
0: The storm shifted east, closer to Kauai, and families are preparing. A direct landfall is not expected, but Lowell will pass close enough to bring significant impacts.
1: And that's Fox Weather's Katie Byrne reporting in Kalaua, Hawaii. 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
3: Eight people are being federally charged in Boone County following an investigation by the Boone County Cybercrimes Task Force into alleged child sex trafficking. According to a release from the United States Attorney's Office for the Western District of Missouri, the Boone County Sheriff's Office began conducting a proactive undercover operation on June 22nd, seeking out potential online child sex predators. Undercover law enforcement posed as an underage girl on an online platform advertising escort services. The eight people charged all traveled to an agreed-upon location to engage in sexual activity with a minor. Those charged earlier last week were 30-year-old Raleigh Howard Pogue of Moberly, 25-year-old John Benyu of Jefferson City, 32-year-old David Allen Burrs of Plattsburgh, 57-year-old Daniel Walter Follett, 54-year-old Jose Alfredo Jimenez Hernandez, 30-year-old Rafit Hassan Apurba, 28-year-old Ethan Schmidt Demeek, and 35-year-old Bryce Leslie Morris, all of Columbia. Charges against each man vary and include enticement of a minor, attempted sex trafficking of a minor, committing a felony offense involving a minor, and receipt of child pornography. Future court dates have yet to be assigned. One person is missing after a storm swept over Table Rock Lake in Stone County. Authorities say two people were on jet skis when a storm moved in last night and at least one person ended up in the water. The Missouri State Highway Patrol Water Division was called upon to help find the missing person. The number of initial unemployment claims in St. Louis and across Missouri are holding steady. According to the Missouri Department of Labor, there were 2,101 initial claims filed during the week ending on August 29th. That marks a drop of only 5 claims from the week before. You're listening to news at centralmoinfo.com. According to a release from the City of Kirksville, a meeting regarding regulations on data centers in the city limits is to be held soon. The City of Kirksville's Planning and Zoning Commission will hold a meeting on Wednesday, September 16th, in room 102 of Truman State University's Baldwin Hall. Anyone who wants to address the commission about the topic at hand is allowed 5 minutes to speak during the public hearing portion at the beginning of the meeting. The Planning and Zoning Commission looks to establish specific zoning standards for any proposed data center development within the city limits and vote to recommend a proposal to the City Council. The Baldwin Hall building is located close to the corner of South Franklin Street and East Normal Avenue at the Truman University campus next to the Quad. For news at centralmoinfo.com, I'm Elena Doctorian.
4: Here's a look at your forecast. Daytime highs approaching 90. This afternoon, under mainly clear skies. Tonight, lows dip down to about 69. Daytime highs approaching 97. Tomorrow, sunshine mixed with clouds at times. Storms likely. Wednesday, daytime highs approaching 91. 82, sunshine mixed with clouds at times. Thursday, a peek at the extended shows. 86, Friday, 88, Saturday, and 86 on Sunday. I'm staff meteorologist Kara Foster. Right now, 88.
5: Let's take a look at your closing settlement report for the weekend as well as Monday, as it is the Labor Day holiday. December corn is down 4 at 536 and 3 quarters, March down 3 and 3 quarters at 552 and a quarter, May down 3 and a half at 559 and 3 quarters. November soybeans down 6 and a half at 1309 and 3 quarters, January down 6 and a half at 1325, March down 6 and a half at 1330 and a quarter. December Chicago wheat down 20 and a quarter at 734, March down 20 and 3 quarters at 744. 7.49 1/4. July down 20.5 at 7.53 1/4. October live cattle down 135 at 212.95. December down 140 at 214.72. October feeder cattle down 0.95 at 320.15. November down 0.57 at 314.72. January up 0.07 at 308. October lean hogs down 115 at 82.30. With this look at your closing settlement report, I'm Kaylin Lair on TFN The Farm Net.
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0: Here's a look at your forecast. Daytime highs approaching 90. This afternoon, under mainly clear skies. Tonight, lows dip down to about 69. Daytime highs approaching 97. Tomorrow, sunshine mixed with clouds at times. Storms likely. Wednesday, daytime highs approaching 91. 82, sunshine mixed with clouds at times. Thursday, a peak at the extended shows. 86, Friday, 88, Saturday, and 86 on Sunday. I'm staff meteorologist Kara Foster. Right now, it's 90 degrees.
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0: News. I'm Paul Stevens. An investigation well underway in Miami after a deadly cargo plane crash on Sunday.
1: Officials say that around 2 p.m. yesterday, the Amazon-branded Boeing 767 cargo plane from San Juan, Puerto Rico, overshot the runway at Miami International Airport, crashing into several vehicles, killing at least five people.
0: Fox's Todd Pyro, the jet operated for Amazon by 21 Air Cargo. The White House tried to jumpstart peace talks between Russia and Ukraine.
2: President Trump's special envoy, Steve Witkoff and Jared Kushner, traveled to both Moscow and Kyiv over the weekend, along with administration officials from the State Department and National Security Council, for talks with Russian President Vladimir Putin and Ukrainian President Volodymyr Zelensky. Witkoff says substantive progress was made, including on trying to schedule trilateral talks.
0: Jared Halpern, America's listening to Fox News.
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4: The Missouri Highway Patrol investigated a fatal pedestrian accident in Saline County Sunday, September the 6th. According to the online crash report, an eastbound semi on Interstate 70 hit a 66-year-old man from Columbia just before 11 p.m. Sunday night. The 26-year-old truck driver from San Antonio, Texas, said he was unable to avoid the pedestrian. The victim was pronounced dead at the scene. Two people are dead following a shooting in Kansas City. Police were called to the area of 54th and Michigan Avenue early Saturday morning and found 29-year-old Kyle Dobbs and 27-year-old Jayla Tuberville suffering from gunshot wounds. Both victims died as a result of their injuries, and a person of interest was taken into custody. The country of Lebanon's health ministry claims that two Israeli airstrikes that happened early this morning killed at least nine people. This tally includes two children. The ministry says one strike hit a building, killing 11 and wounding eight. Another strike on a car is alleged to have killed a paramedic with the Lebanese Islamic Risala Scout Association, leaving two others wounded. The strike comes after escalation has been brewing between Israel and the Lebanon militant group Hezbollah. The truce between Israel and Hezbollah that the United States helped foster has been violated repeatedly, with attacks from both sides still coming. You're listening to news at centralmoinfo.com. A federal complaint is filed over Missouri's congressional map. The complaint was filed on Friday, just one day after the Missouri Supreme Court decided not to put the congressional map that was approved by state lawmakers in 2025 on the November ballot and instead used the 2022 congressional map for the November election. Missouri Congressman Bob Onder and Missouri State Senator Rick Bratton, who are both running for Congress, led the effort in filing the appeal. The Moberly Parks and Rec Department presents the Allen Train Robbery reenactment, coming up September the 20th. Step back in time and experience the historic 1861 robbery that took place in Allen, Missouri, which is now part of Moberly. This is a child-friendly reenactment featuring youth actors from the 4th Street Theater. Train rides are $3 a person, and riders age 12 and under will receive a special chocolate coin while supplies last. The experience will run from 1 p.m. to 4:15 p.m. at 200 North Clark Street in Moberly. For news at centralmoinfo.com, I'm Elena Doctorian.
5: Here's a look at your forecast. Daytime highs approaching 90. This afternoon, under mainly clear skies. Tonight, lows dip down to about 69. Daytime highs approaching 97. Tomorrow, sunshine mixed with clouds at times. Storms likely. Wednesday, daytime highs approaching 91. 82, sunshine mixed with clouds at times. Thursday, a peak at the extended shows. 86, Friday, 88, Saturday, and 86 on Sunday. I'm staff meteorologist Kara Foster. Right now, it's 90 degrees.
6: Let's take a look at your closing settlement report for the weekend as well as Monday, as it is the Labor Day holiday. December corn is down 4 at 536 and 3 quarters, March down 3 and 3 quarters at 552 and a quarter, May down 3 and a half at 559 and 3 quarters. November soybeans down 6 and a half at 1309 and 3 quarters, January down 6 and a half at 1325, March down 6 and a half at 1330 and a quarter. December Chicago wheat down 20 and a quarter at 734, March down 20 and 3 quarters at 744. 7.49 and a quarter. July down 20 and a half at 7.53 and a quarter. October live cattle down 135 at 212.95. December down 140 at 214.72. October feeder cattle down 0.95 at 320.15. November down 0.57 at 314.72. January up 0.07 at 308. October lean hogs down 115 at 82.30. With this look at your closing settlement report, I'm Kaylin Lair on TFN The Farm Net.
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0: Here's a look at your forecast. Daytime highs approaching 90. This afternoon, under mainly clear skies. Tonight, lows dip down to about 69. Daytime highs approaching 97. Tomorrow, sunshine mixed with clouds at times. Storms likely. Wednesday, daytime highs approaching 91. 82, sunshine mixed with clouds at times. Thursday, a peak at the extended shows. 86, Friday, 88, Saturday, and 86 on Sunday. I'm staff meteorologist Kara Foster. Currently, it's 88 degrees.
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0: News. I'm Paul Stevens. An investigation well underway in Miami after a deadly cargo plane crash on Sunday.
1: Officials say that around 2 p.m. yesterday, the Amazon-branded Boeing 767 cargo plane from San Juan, Puerto Rico, overshot the runway at Miami International Airport, crashing into several vehicles, killing at least five people.
0: Fox's Todd Pyro, the jet operated for Amazon by 21 Air Cargo. The White House tried to jumpstart peace talks between Russia and Ukraine.
2: President Trump's special envoy, Steve Witkoff and Jared Kushner, traveled to both Moscow and Kyiv over the weekend, along with administration officials from the State Department and National Security Council, for talks with Russian President Vladimir Putin and Ukrainian President Volodymyr Zelensky. Witkoff says substantive progress was made, including on trying to schedule trilateral talks.
0: Jared Halpern, America's listening to Fox News.
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4: On Sunday,

0: The 6th, there was a motor vehicle accident in Audrain County. Around 11:35 in the evening, a 2001 Dodge Dakota was traveling northbound on Audrain Road 913, south of Fairgrounds Drive. The Dodge traveled off the left side of the roadway and struck an embankment. The driver, a 32-year-old woman from Mexico, was transported by the Audrain ambulance to University Hospital in Columbia as she sustained moderate injuries. The Dodge, which was totaled in the accident, was towed from the scene by A1 Towing. MoDOT is planning several projects for the Boone County area. The I-70 US 63 connector saw work over the weekend and is scheduled to open the morning of Monday the 7th. Pedestrian facility upgrades continue for Missouri Route 163 or Providence Road to US 63. Work will require temporary closures of pedestrian facilities, turning restrictions, and intermittent single lane closures with flaggers to direct motorists through the work zone. The project is scheduled for completion in September of 2026. Clark Lane of Route PP is closed and is projected to remain that way until October. The intersection with Hanover Boulevard is due for a roundabout construction. The business entrance just west of the intersection is closed, but the entrance to the same businesses on Hanover Boulevard will remain open. Providence Road is closed over I-70 for bridge construction. All ramps at Providence Road or exit 126 are closed for the duration of the bridge construction. The new bridge and all ramps are expected to open in late October. Routes J and O at exit 117 and westbound I-70 ramps at exit 117 are closed. The ramp closures are expected to continue through the end of November. 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A federal complaint is filed over Missouri's congressional map. The complaint was filed on Friday, just one day after the Missouri Supreme Court decided not to put the congressional map that was approved by state lawmakers in 2025 on the November ballot and instead used the 2022 congressional map for the November election. Missouri Congressman Bob Onder and Missouri State Senator Rick Bratton, who are both running for Congress, led the effort in filing the appeal. On Friday, Teoscar Hernandez hit a walk-off, two-run double in the bottom of the ninth to lift the Dodgers past the Cardinals 3-2 in L.A. Josh Baez and Roman Urias plated runs for St. Louis, which was denied the sweep. Riley O'Brien fell to 3-7 with the loss. Over the rest of the weekend, the Cardinals played the Colorado Rockies twice with one loss and one win. Tonight at 7:10 p.m., the Cardinals move on to play the San Francisco Giants. For news at CentralMoInfo.com, I'm Elena Doctorian.
1: Here's a look at your forecast. Lows level off around 69 tonight under mainly clear skies. Daytime highs approaching 97. Tomorrow, partly cloudy. Mainly clear. Tomorrow night, lows around 77. Storms likely. Wednesday, high temperatures reach up to 91. 82, a blend of clouds and sun. Thursday. Taking a look at the extended forecast. 86 Friday, 88 Saturday, and 86 on Sunday. I'm staff meteorologist Kara Foster. Currently, it's 85 degrees.
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0: From the first pitch to the final out, this is your home for Cardinals baseball in North Central Missouri. Superstation Cress.
1: Cardinals begin the third city of their three-city road trip, the third leg, I should say. Welcome in to St. Louis Cardinals baseball tonight. They are in San Francisco to take on the Giants. The voice of the Cardinals, John Rooney, along with Ricky Horta and Mike Claiborne, have the call of the game. My name is Matt Pauley, coming your way from St. Louis. Glad to have Cardinals baseball coming your way today. Yesterday, they wrapped up a three-game series in Colorado. They end up taking two of three with the win yesterday. And before we get to today's game, let's relive yesterday's game with today's replay.
2: A swing and a miss. Leahy got Johnson to chase the fastball up. One down. A 2-2 pitch from Leahy. Right there, strike three call. No challenge by Carey. Church grounds it right side, right field, base hit. Here's the JC coming around. He's going to score, and the throw goes in and cut off.
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We'll resume streaming our normal programming following St. Louis Cardinals baseball.